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0: From the first responders to traffic. It's the Linden spot, 5364 39 Highway North. 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

0: and Lexus IS250, Lucindia Downey Bobbitt, 1023 Henry Huff Road, Oxford, St. Sean. That was negative 29.
1: Simple. 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
0: Simple.

28, South Carolina. You could just advise the subject that it belongs to, or a name. Central. 20 is going to be Victor Noor Sam, 526VN.

0: for 617 McBourne Street, Tanaja Davis posted on Instagram that she just got into an argument with another female and threatened to physically harm her. Further details in the notes. The agent that called in would like someone to go check out.
1: Terrible.

MS Central, MS Central, only respond. 555 South Cooper Drive, 565 South Cooper Drive. I have law enforcement on scene with a male subject, cold and stiff to the touch. Central Clear, 2155.

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Can I get a zone 3, 1051, transportation? 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

Williams, repeating 350 East Waco, Florida, number 1063. Same comes from SOS Emergency Button. Should be a gray land rover.

0: 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May 29th.
1: 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I don't think it's going to be the same vehicle. The VIN numbers don't match.

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0: City Fire Station 1, City Fire Station 1, respond to emergency traffic to 2005 Oakland Avenue, 2005 Oakland Avenue, in reference to an electrical hazard. There is a light pole that has the wires are arcing. Central Clear, 116.
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0: Central, I got that VIN number if you prepared, Captain.
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0: 10-4 is going to be 2, H. Henry, G. George, E. Edward, J. John, 6, 3, 2, 9, Victor, Henry, 1, 0, 2, 2, 6. 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
0: Central battalion.
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0: 10-4, you need them to come out?
1: Federal, unable to look at any hazard at this location. There is a noise coming from the telephone pole, from the utilities on the pole at this time. They may want to send someone out just to check things.
0: Campbell.

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0: Is the caller still on scene? Central. 1023.
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0: Voice.
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Central. 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You would just have Duke Energy check the name out. I said no smoke, no fire, no condition to this location. Sir.

South Texas first responders, VMS South Texas first responders respond emergency traffic to 45 Lively Lane, 45 Lively Lane, in reference to a 37-year-old female, conscious breathing. She complains of breathing problems. She is having difficulty speaking between breaths, feeling faint, central fear, 140.

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1: 3 or 5 minutes.
0: 10-4, no response out of Epson.
1: 10-4.

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Central Clear 154.

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0: Kenny Carson.
1: I'm good.
0: 10-4. I have a 10-21 for you. Colorado Z lives at 349 Shaw Springs. I'm drinking all night. Realize that until she sober up and taking the kids. Supposedly taking the kids to an address in Virginia that he doesn't know the physical address. Has left the residence, just on the court saying. Also, I believe a female is now calling requests on 21 as well from the South

539 High Street, in reference to a 92-year-old female conscious and breathing. She's complained pain and power, stating that his mother has had pain all over, and she's unable to pinpoint it. Central clear, 508.

Troy, Mass Central, only 59 emergency, 539 High Street, 539 High Street. Also, 92-year-old female, conscious and breathing, complaining. Could you clear 513?

to the city bus responders. 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Okay, I'll say request a lift and assistance. Touch clear about 29.

0: 10-6 Valley County. 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
1: 10-4.

0: vehicle because of a bush, but he hasn't. 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
1: Zig on Lawn and Pearl.

590 East Bay Middleburg Road, 590 East Bay Middleburg Road, same Colombian River City lift assist, approximately 280 pound female, got door code info and cat notes.

0: Lake Nursing, 1245 Park Avenue. There's going to be a reference to an adult-age female, verified choking. She's crashed out of the time. They're running full code. That's clear, 733.
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Respond, not emergency, 930 U.S. Highway 158, Business East, 930 U.S. Highway 158, Business East, they will be Magnolia Gardens, have a 75-year-old male patient, conscious and breathing, sick person, leg pain.

We're NC 39 Highway North, 4170 NC 39 Highway North. Have deputy out with a 45-year-old female laceration to the hand and the neck. Central Clear 806.

Avengers, just probably think they're about you, Tim Borg, I'm just gone.

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Two, Ida, 1-4-5, Nora. Repeating, 4-2, Ida, 1-4-5, Nora. 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
1: Public service reference stolen phone. She reported last week. Havashi has an address. It's Mackinac.
0: Chris.
2: 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Same mileage is in 34035. 34035.

Hi, St. John's County Car, Deputy Beatty, 231 Applewhite Road. Ash County Car, 1063 East Hogerston Road near Swift Creek School Road. Go ahead. Around your Swift Creek score. Good.

0: responders. Respond, emergency traffic, paramedical departments. Respond to the lobby. 66-year-old female, constant breathing. She complains going to be heart problems. She advised that she feels like her heart rate is racing. Also advised that she's having difficulty speaking between breaths. She's clear 942.
1: Two copy.

0: 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Angel Six in a row.
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0: 对对。
1: Ping on warm service. It's going to be at the master's office. Mom's been advised that she has a Rebecca Mullins on scene with WFA to be served. I'm unable to locate any 29s for that female with name DOB provider.

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0: longer.
1: Traffic, Zeta, the house is 854 South Texas Drive. I think it's going to be in reference to a 65-year-old male, constant breathing. Keep the place going to be severe chest pain. Also advised that of his cardiac history. It's clear, 11 and 4. One copy, is that in route?
2: Did you want to out, 11 and 4?

060 Charles Allen, Special Effects Bands County Cars 1080, US 1 Business northbound from LC Street, US 1 Business northbound from LC Street, gray Jeep, unable to maintain lane, Doriso, 1117, KIP, 894.

0: left 333.
1: You know, if it's not, St. Louis, Santa Barbara, on a gray dog fan. What's that, Sporting Stuff?
2: Temple.

0: Central and Fargo. You know, just one for stand by in the sheriff's office lobby, waiting to be served. Has city deputy, please.
1: 10-4. Signed at 314, and he can handle when he clears.

Bus Central City, first bomb, 1050 PI, has committed to engines and traction supply of David Rice. Burgundy GMC and a green truck. Left 28.

0: 30 Adam. True, the thing of Daniel Drive. 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
1: Three.
2: Good.
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0: being a two-vehicle MVC, all I can do is engine one officer of high command out for a further investigation.
1: One Frank Tom Robert X-ray 172721 12. Go ahead.
2: That's for rescue ones on scene.
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4: Yeah,

0: You can clear my 1059. Hey, Henry. 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

0: Adam, is it green?
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0: Calling as a request, Ferguson tolling for Tomboy Tom 5754. Tomboy Tom 5754. 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
2: Need to respond, 654 Pearl Harbor Road, 654 Pearl Harbor Road, Cross Street, Pearson Road, Enterprise Road. Male caller is on the line, not saying anything. 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
0: Go ahead. I'm on the phone.
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0: Robert John John, 1361. Robert John John, 1361. Being the PVA, Henderson Marketplace.

And then you have Reedy Creek Road, your last road, Reedy Creek Road, your last road, motorcycle back and forth in the area. 30 cal, 12

Okay, John, got a car, Tennessee PD, Swift Creek Road near Cleveland Road. Swift Creek Drive near Cleveland Road. Was it Jeep, Chevrolet, or 353, but...

Central City first responders. EMS Central City first responders. Respond emergency traffic. Normanwalk Villa, 100 Normanwalk Drive, apartment 240. Registry 63-year-old female. Got some breathing. She's complaining of his breathing difficulties. Also difficulty speaking between breaths. Just clear 1229.

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0870 South Central Mason County, Florida, 1080. NC39 northbound from Omega Road. NC39 northbound from Omega Road. Red 1051 tow truck. Florida County, 1251 KAB 894.

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3519 East Montgomery Street. We respond to a 19-year-old female complaining of a migraine at last. She keeps having numbness in her face and her lips. Central Clear, 13th to 10th.

0: Charles Islands, first night, Mass County Cars, 1080. I-95 northbound, 127 mile marker. I-95 northbound, 127 mile marker. Dr. Trailer, black cab, blue trailer. Lorenzo, 1319, KIB, 94.
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0: 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Lee saying we'll be cardiac arrest, starting CPR.
1: 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Bullock Street is closed at Bullock and Andrews.

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Eastbound, go ahead. Dr. Donnie Jones, Junior Boulevard at US 7 Eastbound, Reference Hospital 1055. Go ahead.

Adam 1, Frank, 5, Charles, Frank, Edward, Victor, 2, 5, 5, 7, 8, 8.

0: Yeah, it's too long. It's...
1: Dude, I got a, I'm going to pull up a 28. It'll be Mary Charles X-ray 6975. Mary Charles X-ray 6975.

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0: Suspicious vehicle, Lowe's. 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Sit in the vehicle and get back in the store.
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0: 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But they'll be waiting for you.
1: We've got additional traffic on run. Chris, you create me a bonding, show me en route from VCJ to MO to female 1072, start miles when ready. 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

0: checked the area multiple times, unable to locate any cars. I've also tried to make contact with the public service on CAD, but it will not go through. Unless you have further, Lieutenant.
1: Roxy 435, we were called in by a resident around 4566 or 4605 about damage to their yard from those vehicles. 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

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One of those residents going to. I'll tell you that real quick.

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1: 3 Lowe's.

0: That's 21 Central. You got county traffic.
1: 10-4. I got a 1046. Four. Thanks, sir.

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1: Ruby Whitman, 822 Eastside Drive, this city, limited expire.
0: There you go.

0: 331 Mama, there's a black SUV. Flash is on. Good.
1: Yes, sir.

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1: Go ahead.
0: Walmart. No super drives. 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They want to remove our property.

0: I'm unable to locate that vehicle. Is he drunk?
1: Defending call for 1519 Thomas Road. Call by that he's got a protection order on his nephew, Gregory Jefferson, who is currently at the caller's house at 1519 Thomas Road. 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
0: Do you see a DV, an active valid DVO on that person, Central?
1: Try to locate now.
0: Driving town from Vicksburg. Thanks, Warren Line.
1: Direct

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1: Pending call, P-Man 11 to PD for fraud.
0: Pending.

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2: Adams
0: Central. Go ahead. Can you attach that 28 kind of ran?
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1: 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I've checked on the caller and the suspect.

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1: .32 or .33, can y'all get that?

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0: My county cameras, all I need is to name you to respond, not emergency 201 North Rose Street, apartment 4B, 201 North Rose Street, apartment 4B, somebody wants to go 68-year-old female, conscious and breathing sick person.
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2: Temple.

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Also, for the 1020, it's going to be, once you get off 85 on US 1, we're going to be right here, just past the curve.

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0: 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Charles, order. I'll be 1080 Edward.
1: General, Central, Charlie 11.
2: Who is it?
1: On behind scene, they're heading toward Riley Road on foot at this time. It's a 12-year-old male wearing black and white shirt, black silver shorts, and white Crocs.
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0: follow. 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
1: Hey, Wolf, will show me 1023 on Walk by Mike.
0: Yeah, well, Lee Collie's going to be on a black Ford Escape.

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0: 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That came from the stress.

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It was white BMW on a gold Cadillac. Go ahead.

Central Charles 11. TN4, if you could, just let him know. I'm staying on 1063 for now in the area, Francis Avenue, First Street, Raleigh Road area. Get multiple calls for power outages. Haven't gotten any calls for Transformers blowing. I'm letting Duke know, but didn't know if he could ride through, try to figure out where the problem's stemming from.

0: 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Whoever's a juvenile and walking back home is 10-4, 10-8, 10-8.
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1: Chris.
0: What cross reader are you showing for this?

0: Yeah, I'm looking at the map. It's saying North Clearview.
1: Yeah, she's standing by the store. That's in the middle of the way. They can go either way, but it's looking like it's going to be south.

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0: And my public service seeing those for further. I've got out of the sheriff's office now.
1: Okay, the computer's down.
2: I don't have any chair.
1: As soon as I untie up with this thing I got going on, Highway 39, I mean, I'm not sure if it's north or south. And I'm trying to locate the call right now.

0: Apartment, Zone 2, need response. 502 Morton Ember Road, 502 Morton Ember Road, Cross Street, Shaver Road, Grove Road. Up until 2 p.m. for traffic accident, no injury, no pin in, no injury, no pin in.
1: Zone 2,

0: 3-14.
1: If you can advise the city that the lights are not, the traffic lights are not working at West Young and South Garnet Street, also Chavez Avenue and Raleigh Road as well.
2: Central. 12. Go ahead.
3: 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She was referred back to Durham Police Department. She never spoke with an officer or detective. She just spoke with a clerk. I referred her to contact her investigating detective. I'm going to be 10-8, Frank.
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1: Come on, dude.

0: 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I'll ask further in a moment.
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1: 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We're just going to go ahead and do traffic patrol until they can get the vehicles moved from the roadway.
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0: Process Nash County Cars 1080. I-95 southbound 133 mile marker. I-95 southbound 133 mile marker. Light green or silver Chevrolet 300. Correction, Chrysler 300. 47, 1557, KIV 894.
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0: 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It's going to be at the corner of Flint Street and Booth Street. Flint and Booth. Send your reference to a 7-year-old male. Guys, I'm breathing. Chick explains it's going to be a fainting episode. Was laying in the middle of the street whenever the caller found him. Possibly had a seizure, but they're able to confirm he is awake at this time, not completely alert. It's clear 1559.
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0: to the Charles Adams Substance Mass County Cars 1080 on 95 southbound, 129 mile marker. Silver passenger car, Thorne County, 1603, KIB 894.
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1: Yeah.
0: 402 Darden Street, Rush Pipe Service.

example, we're going to have about 800 feet of highway shut down for one lane. We did have one injury on scene, but EMS now needed responsive. It's on scene as of right now. We're going to be remaining on scene, reference traffic control until vehicles are removed from the roadway. All units are 10-4 on 5 ground.

Princess City for arrest traffic, Royal House Group, 100 Parkview Drive, Beale's front of 36-year-old man, chest pains, clammy, shortness of breath, 16 foot.

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4: 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Yes, 4 Central.
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Ouais, mais ça, Cette journée, we're dropping something off. They saw one of the wreckers drivers here and didn't realize he had already set the alarm. F, Frank, X, X-ray, Central X-ray.

EMS Central, Cokesbury. EMS Central and Cokesbury respond to emergency traffic. 58 Kids Landing Lane, 58 Kids Landing Lane. Claims going to be in reference to a 74-year-old female. Constant breathing. She claims going to be fall, also breathing difficulties at this time. Caller is third party. Check cab notes, reference, key, location. It's clear, 1655.

Dallas, South Texas, Johnson County, 1080. New 70 business eastbound from Shotwell Road. New 70 business eastbound from Shotwell Road by Jeep Cherokee on the West 19 lane. Unknown state 1020, Victor, Bully, David, 3868. Thorney County, 1700, KIP, 894.

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Central, Charles 11. That's me, GMC or Dodge, unable to maintain lane. 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

Yeah, there's a question at 1026 to US 158. Two guys, go ahead. Dave, 44, 10-4.

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Respond 9 Birchie, 3311, North Glen Bank Road, send copy reference to a list of 220 pound clear 17.

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Just one.

EMS Center, EMS Center, respond 126 Faulkner Street, 126 Faulkner Street. Your response to a 6-year-old male, conscious and breathing, had a procedure done last Wednesday. Incision is now open. Severe pain at this time. Central Clear, 1738.

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0: 10-4.
1: Gavin had already done so. 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
1: Okay.
0: OCA, advise same, please.
2: Central, North David 11.
0: Handful. I had to run that tag earlier to reference to the CNR vehicle out at Franklin's Nursery, just 1014.
2: 10472.
0: Those calls together, they were saying he was just parked in the middle of the field, didn't know how he got there. Come on.

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1: Oh, you got it on stagecoach?
2: I spoke to that subject. Everything came full. It was a mistake. I was in the spot. He was at it cutting grass. Tell me, Frank.

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1: Just checking on this call with SF.
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2: 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Hey, Adam. And show me 10-42.

Roger, Charles 10 car, 10 PD, Antioch Church Road, Crocker Snow Road, Floyd. Aussie 6 at 10th PD, Antioch Church Road, near Crocker Snow Road. 4665 Antioch Church Road, Blue GMT Tray, Smith and Dog, go ahead.

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0: 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May I get a read back to the last four of the OCA for Boyd Road?
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0: Tony Page out EMS rips to a 32-year-old male, got a laceration to the chin, got punched in the face.
1: 10-4. Hello.

It's Warren County KMS. He's your first phone. 1210 Parktown Road. 1210 Parktown Road. That'll be a reference to a 32-year-old male. Cut to the chin. Possible broken nose. Going to be an assault that happened during the domestic. Car 7 called it in. Car 8.

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0: Well, reference is clear. Clear 8-10-8. 8-10-8.

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0: 110 EMS is spot 1826 US Highway 1 North. 1826 US Highway 1 North crossings off Boston Quarter Road to Cary Dunn and Wise Five Forks in reference to a 29-year-old female conscious and breathing sick person. Alpha response.
1: Right. And we'll

0: 3:42 Central. I'll be back tonight.
1: Playing a boy team. She said that she tries to drive herself around here, and so he needs EMS out there. Can hardly walk.

He's on 3. Me advise, you got a call on CAD, reference to a system person. Caller had called in prior to this call. Caller saw and advised she has dementia. But it seems that she's calling up here.

0: 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I show myself car 10, 27 on it. 110 Granny Drive.
1: On 911 because he wouldn't give her the phone fast enough. FEMA got the phone and left. We clear 10-8.
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0: If I'm a public service and we're at the Four Vomit Road, Foster's requesting to speak with an officer in reference to noise ordinance and...
1: There.

0: 趁着这个谁趁
1: David 16 good
0: Timber Watershed at 4178 39 Highway North. Call arrives from Rebel residence as her sister walked into the residence and disconnected the phone. She also advised that her sister, like her mother, she just wants Watershed on a Bridget.

David, 16 Central. Everything's 10-4 this location. That female's not on scene. Spoke to the mother. She's fine. Hey, Chandra.

0: Major Swan, 448 Summit Road, 448 Summit Road, going to be emergency for psychiatric. EMS has been dispatched, going to be a 57-year-old female, conscious and breathing, having a crisis.
1: Very much.
0: 10-4.

0: 341, you did four.
1: Caretaker advised that they allowed the patient to use the telephone, and she called 911, but when I called back, the caretaker said that everything was fine. So, still proceed, if you can, once law enforcement said the scene is clear.

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Lincoln King Henry 5082. Lincoln King Henry 5082. Going to be in the PBA of Food Line Northern.

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Your response is a 28-year-old male, conscious and breathing, believes he's had a heart attack at this time, has gone numb down one side completely, same as a lone red tractor, bobtail, no trailer. Central Clear, 1931.

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1: Go ahead.
0: Have a caller following the subject. Caller's on a gray car following a white BMW, Virginia Tag. She's involved a hit and run last week. And now that's all.
1: Okay.

0: is for on it on Angela Beckford.
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0: Yeah, well, what's the call this night?
2: Reagan.
0: 21. I got the paperwork for him.

0: Route 285 Plaza. Patient's now advised and he's feeling like he's slipping out of consciousness.
1: Control, she'll make 5 on scene.
0: 10-4, they do have their flashers on.
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0: 1937.

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0: 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I got information that we handed to 325.
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1: Hey, turn on Eaton Avenue and be the driveway in front of the engine company.
0: Got it.
2: EMS 3, correct. EMS 3. What's our ETA? 8 minutes. Go ahead that way. Four. Warren County, direct EMS 2 in route.
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1: Road, NC-97 near Sandy Fork Road, above. Policy 144-1082, NC-97 near Sandy Fork Road, for U-Haul, they just advised the commercial engineer.

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0: Jenny. 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If you did call back, just advise that I'm calling restricted.
1: 10-4, I did advise him that you would be calling blocked, restricted, or unknown. Okay, I will let him know.

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0: Chandler.
1: Go ahead, Force.
0: EMS-4 is going to be clear in service. Patient Guardian refused treatment and transport and arrived back to station.